I remember you was conflicted, misusing your influence. 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Found myself screaming in the hotel room. I didn't want to self-destruct. The evils of Lucy was all around me. So I went running for answers. Until I came home.

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I ask that Jesus come in my life and be my Lord and Savior. I receive Jesus to take control of my life and that I may live for him and just stay for it. Thank you, Lord Jesus, for saving me with your precious blood. In Jesus' name.

0: hoodies. I froze as my phone rang.
1: 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Record your message after the tone.
2: Kendrick, where are you at? Damn, I'm sitting here waiting on my van. You told me you was going to be back in 15 minutes. I got to go to the county building, man. These kids ready to eat. I'm ready to eat. Shit. I got to get them food stamps. Come on now. You on your way or what? I hope you ain't out there messing with them damn hood rats out there, shit. Especially that crazy-ass girl, Shireen. And plus, you got school tomorrow. You keep fucking around in them streets, you ain't gonna pass to the next grade. 11th grade.
3: Is that Kendrick on the phone?
2: Your daddy's calling about some damn dominoes. He wanna holler at you too. Go ahead, Kenny. Go. Hey.
3: Hello? Yeah, where my motherfucking dominoes at?
2: Kenny!
3: What?
2: I'm on his voicemail. Damn fool.
3: Oh.
2: Shit.
3: Yeah, where my motherfucking dominoes at? It's the second time I asked you to bring my fucking dominoes.
2: Give me the damn phone. Shit, don't hang up. Damn, let me
3: see.
2: Kendrick, when you get this message, man, call me back. I need
3: it's
2: to know when you're gonna bring back my damn car. This man fussing about some damn dominoes. It ain't all that serious. Fuck damn dominoes. Shit, I'm gonna miss my damn appointment. Fuck. Fuck some damn dominoes. Nobody wanna hear that.
3: Nobody wanna hear your ass. Matter of fact, cut my motherfucking oldies back on. You're killing my motherfucking vibe.
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0: say this right now, but we're not talking about actually hurting dogs. 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

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That's right, sir.

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0: But now further action is required.
2: Tonight, the battle has been joined. 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

0: And I just want to say this right now, that regardless of what they say about it, there is nothing new, only different. Never forget this. The future is to those who take it. Well, I say that nothing is easy, and the best things are the hardest.
1: That isn't enough.

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1: 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Yeah.

We will be here forever. 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Forever. Forever and ever and ever and ever. We will be here forever. Do you understand that? Get what I'm saying? Forever.

sink. I called one of my managers up and I poured myself a drink. Oh, I swear I'd kill that little weasel if I could. Check myself in the mirror. My hair was looking good, but I had the blues right there.